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0: 97 Country, George Burge and Luke Bryan, their latest Ride, Ride, Ride. We love it to you on this fantastic Friday night. Shane Prophet on the way. Also, big one from Luke Combs. Here's Chris Young and Tomorrow on 97 Country.
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Long live country. Yes, indeed. Glenn here with you, and a big one from Luke Combs, Where the Wild Things Are.

David Lee Murphy on 97 Country, Dust on the Bottle. 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

LB, rain is a good thing on 97 Country. That's Luke Bryan. Love it, you, Kane Brown on the way. Also, the brand new song from Ella Langley and Morgan Wallen. Here's Bailey Zimmerman now with Chevy Silverado.

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10: 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I'll use the Silly Debates deck as an example. 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

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Boots, Scootin' Boogie.

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Live with you, it's the Bartow Ford Request and Dedication Hour, playing your favorite songs by your request until 10 o'clock tonight. 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

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It's Be Her. 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

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Low Cash on the way. 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

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That's my kind of night on 97 Country WPCV. 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
0: 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No injuries were reported.
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0: Yeah.
1: 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I should have braked. I should have braked a little quicker off the Kit Kat car. 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

97 Country, that's the latest from Kane Brown right there. Woman, love it to you on this fantastic Friday night. It's the Bartow Ford Request and Dedication Hour, playing your favorite songs by your request until 10 o'clock tonight. That's coming up real soon, so we have enough time for just one more request tonight. Josh Grayson and Nothing to Lose. And that's going to do it for me tonight. Thank you so very much for spending your evening with us. I am off this weekend, but I hope to catch you back here on this marvelous Monday coming up 7 o'clock. Till next time, remember, be blessed, don't be stressed. Have a great weekend from 97 Country.

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6: Hi. Hi, I'm Attorney Dean Brunetti. In Mark chapter 5, we read the account of a woman who had been medically suffering for many years. Hearing of Jesus, she thought to herself, if I can just touch his robe, I will be healed. She acted on her belief and was healed. Being confronted, she admitted her actions. His response, daughter, your faith has made you well. 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Even now, the power of Christ resides in grace, made alive by your faith in action.
7: 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I'll use the Silly Debates deck as an example. 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Or one that is already a part of many families, which way should the toilet paper roll? Just a couple of examples from the 200 debates to be argued. The Misconceptions deck highlights things we know for certain which turn out to be completely wrong. America is celebrating its 250th birthday, so the American Trivia deck lets everyone brush up on facts about the USA. 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
3: 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In Luke chapter 15, verse 20, we read of the prodigal son returning home. While his father saw him coming, filled with love and compassion, he ran to his son, embraced him, and kissed him. Even after being saved, we have times in life when we venture on our own way. It never works out well. The important point to remember is that no matter how far you have strayed, you can go home. Your Father in Heaven is waiting to embrace you, even now.
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0: Like this one from Sandy's. It's my birthday, and I just ran 5 miles. Not bad for a 70-year-old.
1: That is impressive. You know, at my age, I can barely run my mouth without getting tired, so.
0: Yeah, got a point.
1: Good job, Sandy. Jennifer says, DJ makes me laugh every morning, and Julie, you compliment him as well.
0: Yeah, okay.
1: Hear that, Julie? Mm-hmm. She just said for you to compliment me.
0: Yeah, no, we're not doing that. Got something you want to say? Text us at 863-683-9797.
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9: 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Just a couple of examples from the 200 debates to be argued. The misconceptions deck highlights things we know for certain which turn out to be completely wrong. 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
2: 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Not bad for a 70-year-old.
1: That is impressive. You know, at my age, I can barely run my mouth without getting tired, so...
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1: Good job, Sandy. Jennifer says, DJ makes me laugh every morning. And Julie, you compliment him as well.
2: Yeah, okay.
1: Hear that, Julie? Mm-hmm. She just said for you to compliment me.
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10: 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I'll use the Silly Debates deck as an example. 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Or one that is already a part of many families, which way should the toilet paper roll? Just a couple of examples from the 200 debates to be argued. The misconceptions deck highlights things we know for certain which turn out to be completely wrong. 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

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Hey, good morning. It's Andy here with you. Happy to have you along. This is Chris Lane. He's got some big plans. It's 97 Country.

0: 97 Country WPCV, your hometown country station. Thomas Redd, after all the bars are closed. It's Andy with you. Good morning. Little overcast right now, but it's going to be a nice day. Partly sunny. It's going to be humid, of course. A few showers and storms are possible this afternoon with a high of 89. Tonight, variable clouds. A shower is possible with a low of just 78. That's not a low. Let's face it. It's not a low. It is 82 right now. We got Jelly Roll. We got Rascal Flatts on the way. 97 Country.
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0: That's right. Come a little bit closer. It's Andy here with you. Good morning. Dierks Bentley on 97 Country WPCV, your hometown country station. We got another long set of continuous country on the way. Josh Ross, Taylor Swift, and so much more coming up for you. 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

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Josh Rosh there with Single Again. Eli Young Band on the way, Chris Jansen. Right now it's Tim McGraw. No, it's Taylor Swift singing Tim McGraw. 97 Country.

0: 97 Country WPCV, your hometown country station. Dylan Scott, what he'll never have. It's Andy with you. Good morning. It is the last Saturday of May. 2026 is flying right by. Forecast today, partly sunny, a humid day, about a 30% chance of a shower, maybe a storm. Looking for a high of 89. Tonight, variable clouds. Still going to be humid with a low of just 78. And tomorrow, mostly cloudy, about a 40% chance of rain again, a high of 89. It's 84 right now. Trace Adkins, Luke Bryan, they're both on the way on 97 Country.
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Got Kane Brown on the way for you in just a moment. Luke Bryan right now. 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

Shane Proffitt on your hometown country station, 97 Country WPCV. It's Andy here with you this morning. A little bit muggy out. Well, it is Florida. It is summer. You know the drill. Here's Riley Green, Change My Mind, 97 Country.

0: 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Rascal Flatts, it's Fast Cars and Freedom. Andy here with you. Good morning. I got another long set of continuous country favorites on the way. Jordan Davis will kick it off. Chris Young will be in there. We got Blake Shelton, Ella Langley, and a whole lot more. It's 97 Country.
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Ella Langley there with Be Her. A little bit past noon, we got some Florida Georgia Line for you right now. It's round here on your hometown country station. It's 97 Country.

0: back in the saddle. 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It's Andy here with you. Good afternoon. A partly sunny day. It's going to be humid. About a 30% chance of some showers, maybe some storms later on. Looking for a high of 89. Tonight, variable clouds. Going to be humid overnight with a low of just 78. It's 86 right now. We got another long set of continuous country on the way. Toby Keith will kick it off. Morgan Wallen, Jason Aldean, they're all in it. It's 97 Country.
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Bailey Zimmerman and Luke Combs for you right now. It's Backup Plan. 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

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Cole Swindell ain't worth the whiskey. Darius Rucker's on the way. Here's Jason Aldean. Don't tell on me. 97 Country.

97 Country, WPCV, your hometown country station. Darius Rucker there, it won't be like this for long. Tracy Bird's coming up in just a moment. He's from the country and he likes it that way. Right now, John Party kicking off those boots. It's Boots Off on 97 Country. She's got a

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Tracy Bird, I'm from the country. It's Andy here with you, and I'm from the Detroit suburbs. That doesn't have quite the same ring for a song, sorry. We got another long set of continuous country on the way. Russell Dickerson will kick it off, Rascal Flatts, Dierks Bentley, and a whole lot more. Some Carrie Underwood and Kane Brown in there as well on 97 Country.

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Russell Dickerson there with Happen to Me. We got Dirk Bentley on the way. Here's Rascal Flatts for you. 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

0: 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Morgan Wallen with Love Somebody. It's Andy here with you. Good afternoon. A partly sunny day, a humid one, that's for sure. About a 30% chance of some afternoon showers and storms with a high of 89. Tonight, clouds, a shower, another humid one with a low of just 78. Again, that is not a low. 78 is not low enough. And then mostly cloudy tomorrow, about a 40% chance of rain with a high of 89. It's about 86 right now. We got Josh Turner and Blake Shelton on the way. 97 Country.
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0: Low cash. It's Wrong Hearts. 97 Country WPCV. 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Andy here with you. Good afternoon. Another long set of continuous country on the way for you in moments. Jason Aldean will kick it off. Brad Paisley, John Party. Oh, my favorite from John Party, Heartache Medication. That is coming up along with so much more. You want to stick around for it. It's 97 Country.
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Chris Jansen, me and a beer. It is a little bit past 2 o'clock. Kane Brown's on the way. Kenny Chesney right now. 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

0: 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Kane Brown there with Backseat Driver. It's Andy here. Good afternoon. A partly sunny day. A few storms are possible with a high of 89. Tonight, still a chance of rain. Humid overnight with a low of 78. And it is about 87 right now. 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

0: 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Josh Ross, Hate How You Look. 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

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Well, my name's Andy, and I am heading out the door, if the good Lord's will, and I will be back with you soon. Make sure to tell someone you love them today. 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I don't have to be me till Monday, just like me. 97 Country.

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Nick here on a Saturday, from artist to actor to coaching on The Voice. It's Riley Green. 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

97 Country giving new meaning to breaking up. It's Corey Kent along with Co Wetzel. Here's Rocky Mountain Low. Not to be confused with Rocky Mountain High by another artist. 97 Country. That's

0: 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And if you don't believe us, believe them.
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It's Megan Maroney, Am I Okay on 97 Country, WPCV.

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Hope your day is going well. And whatever your weekend plans are, make sure you take us along with you for the ride, won't you? 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

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That's because he enjoys performing too much to risk getting burned out. It's Blake Shelton singing about his ex-girlfriends who decide to take the leap and move to Texas for some strange reason. 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

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My baby wants a Birkin, but Birkins cost a whole heck of a lot of money, so hard pass on this one. 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

0: 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I am Nick Yellen, Saturday afternoon. Thanks for rolling with me. 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

0: 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Scotty McCreery is about to release a new album, and he also has a duet with this guy right here, actually doing this song right here that he did when he won American Idol. It's Josh Turner's Your Man on 97 Country. 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

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Here's Morgan Wallen.

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I mentioned earlier that Scotty Mac is about to drop a new album. A lot of duets on there, too. Here he is with Hootie and the Blowfish, Bottle Rockets on 97 Country.

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Nick here on the Saturday afternoon. Getting set to take my boots off, but I don't wear any boots. 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

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I'll catch you bright and squirrely Monday afternoon, 2 p.m. Stick around. My pal Rowdy Yates is coming up next to take you through your Saturday evening in style. And thanks for tuning in to 97.5 WPCV. I'm Nick. I'm out.

It's the Tunes That Time Forgot. You think that's what we do every weekend, and while it is, sorta, we're going to put a little bit of a different twist on it for the next few hours. Do you have a country favorite? Let's get it on the show.

0: twang factor up to 11. So there you go, Conway Twitty. 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
3: 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Second hand from a dealer in Atlanta, I rode up with Daddy when he went there to get her.

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0: I've looked all over, but I've never been able to find a Shouten shoe in a size 13. 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The Judds from the original Country Gold, Rowdy Yates at 855-697-6939, twice each hour. 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Memorable songs, a super voice, and the ladies, they had a lot to look at too. A fantastic and frankly historical lesson to be learned as well from a man named Leon Everett. And it's coming up next.
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3: 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Since I started taking it, I've been lifting like when we played for Coach Carter. My energy is way up, and it even spiced up things between me and the missus.
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7: The music's always on point.